I want you to tell the Iceman the next time he better leave some ice. And I want you to tell the postman he better ring more than twice. And when I come home from work in the morning, better still be some groceries on the shelf. And I want you to tell that slick insurance man

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0: Pazartesi günleri 15.30'da Apaçık Radyo'da.
1: Live concert to me is exciting because of all the electricity that is generated in the crowd and on stage. My favorite part of the business is a live concert.

0: Hosh Geldinessy Ekshamla, and welcome to another ripping, gripping edition of Connections. And tonight, we're going to celebrate the, little bit late, but we're going to celebrate the 50th anniversary of the Joni Mitchell album, Blue. A lot of people have sort of analysed this album, and people have cited it as being one of the greatest albums ever made, and I do concur. Although I have got a copy of it, it's a Turkish copy, and the cover of it's more brown than blue, but anyway, I digress. People have tried to analyse over the years why it's so, I don't know, it touches a raw nerve, and I think Joni herself said it was all songs about loss and transition and all that kind of thing. I can see that, but I think it's really an album about a damn good holiday. I mean, if you just imagine going away for about, most people say, I'm really fed up at the minute. I'm going away for a fortnight to Ibiza. Great, forget all me woes. I think by all accounts, Joni went for about, 9 months or something like that, just going around. And this particular song is about a bloke that she met. I mean, she was getting away from Graham Nash, and it's a bloke that she met called Carey Redditz, who lived in a cave-dwelling community in Crete. And it gets dark in them caves, you know, hence the thing about loss and transition.
1: Hi there, Carey. You're through to the cave extension.
2: Hello there, Carey. It's Joni here. Look, I lost a blue chiffon scarf in the cave the other day. I loved it so. It really held my neckline together.
1: Well, you know, Joni, I can't say I've seen it because it's kind of dark in here. Did you try the hairdressers?
2: Yeah, you know, here's the thing. They had to throw out 15 chiffon scarves last week because apparently they were sick of the sight of them. So I'm really counting on you having it, Carey. I mean, I'll come round if you get out your can and I'll put on some silver so it reflects around the cave.
1: Well, here's the thing. Why don't you try out something new? What about a crew neck?
2: It's complicated, Carey. My chiropractor and I gotten into a fight in the middle of my neck session. And now I have to spend the rest of my life looking over my shoulder.

0: I can't sing it like he can, but I can assure you, this is my kind of town. I was told to get there before it all blew away. It was spectacular cherry blossom time in Birmingham's Bourneville. Riding the express elevator to the top of one of the city's highest buildings, this is the view that nearly took my breath away.
1: The way I see it, he said,
2: you just can't win it.
3: Everybody's in it for their own gain.
2: You can't please them all.
4: There's always someone calling you down.
5: I do my best and I do good business.
1: There's a lot of people asking for my time.

0: A city by the sea is a bonus for me. Helicopters take off for the North Sea oil rigs. Black gold is much in evidence at the docks of Europe's offshore capital. Time has overtaken Aberdeen's first suburb. The residents don't say, "Tanks for the memory" anymore. That's progress, I suppose.
1: So that today, holidays. Well, I mean, we all love holidays, but I mean, at the end of the day, are they worth all the sort of messing about getting there? And when I've had holidays, you know, I've sort of had existential angst. I mean, not all the time, but, you know, does sort of creep into your head. Because you're basically, you know, a redundant unit while you're, you know, lying around on your lilo or whatever. And it's, you know, a bit of a flashpoint for me, that. So what I thought was go on holiday and then put yourself to some use. I mean, you know, you're in a different location, so it's a holiday of the mind sort of thing. But you have got some sort of, holiday's all about functionality, isn't it? I mean, I was just saying to my mate the other day, been to the Bahamas, you know, looked marvellous, hadn't seen him looking so good in years, but he came back, I says, "No, you look great, you know, you got a tan sort of thing." You know, like all the sort of holiday brochures that have you believe that, you know, sort of well-seasoned holiday maker would look. He says, "But, you know, what, but I didn't have function." So, anyway, I got myself a job in a hotel. Thought, well, you know, if I'm sort of in a holiday of the mind, at least I can sort of apply the trade to people who are erstwhile holidaying.

And this bloke comes in, this joker, about 1 o'clock in the morning, you know, obviously trying to sort of save a couple of shekels, you know what I'm saying? I mean, that's the thing about holidays. They always say, you know, take twice as much money and half as many clothes. This clown obviously hadn't bought any bloody money. So I sort of welcomed him to the hotel, you know, how it is, sort of, you know, we're at your service sort of thing. I said, would you like a room with a bath or a shower? He says, well, what's the difference? I says, you need to stand up in the shower.

Well, I have the good fortune to always travel first class, and I always enjoy my complimentary glass of spring water when, you know, I first enter the plane. I mean, I do like anything that can make me fly. And this young man came and gave me my glass of mineral water, of course, you know. And he said, spring or stream? And I said, spring, naturally. And then he said, still. I said, a lady doesn't change her mind that quickly.

0: Hello and welcome to another edition of Brassic Albums with me, Harry Hammond. And can you believe this week it's 50 years since Moni Dritchell first unleashed the album Orange onto the general public. This summation of her decision to duck out of the working men's club circuit in Doncaster and go on holiday to Filey in 1971, where she wrote some of her most poignant work.
1: I am on an oily road and I am sliding, sliding, sliding, sliding. Looking for some traction, but new tires ain't free. Oh, I hate the

0: Here's Moni.
1: Well, I wanted to be transparent.
0: Transparent.
1: Well, I remember going on National Express and sort of staring at this packet of Benson and Hedges that I got.
0: What was it about the packet?
1: Well, I wasn't really staring at the sort of logo as such. I was staring at the clarity of the cellophane wrapper, and I felt, you know, it was a period of change, and the sound of the road under wheels and everything made me feel transparent. And I got there and phoned my mum, and I said, I've entered a new paradigm. And she says, you what? You're all fancy talk since you went up there.
0: And how long had you been up there at that point, Moni?
1: Well, I checked into my B&B, unpacked, had a walk down prom, got a stick of rock and a kiss me quick, squeeze me slow, about 55 minutes probably. But, you know, it were holidays, so I were like a blank canvas. Yeah, I don't like canvas, though, it's itchy. I prefer sugar paper. Yeah, blank sugar paper. So, yeah, my mum says, what's weather like? I said, never mind weather. I said, I've entered a new period of transparency.
0: And how does she react to that?
1: She says, I knew you should reconsider that translucent two-piece you took with you. I said, Mother, is your every concern directed at me about me swimwear? I said, don't you just think that that clear cellophane wrapper on that packet of fags might have been a calling? She said, don't you go putting blueprints for yourself on back of a fag packet. I says, too late, Mother. This is the new me. I said, I ain't stopping here. She said, what do you mean? I said, tide's coming in. I've got to move my deck chair. It's all about dynamism.

the next song is by Susan Christie, and she's one of those artists who started off, well, I think she sort of got branded by making a novelty record about onions. You could say it was her first taste of success. I don't

0: And it got used in kids' programs, and I think it was ABC Paramount gave her some kind of contract to make a record. She and her partner had written these sort of psychedelic folk songs that had a real sort of kick to them. But ABC Paramount said, oh, it's not commercial enough. I mean, what were they sort of harking back to? The sort of initial success. Come in. Oh, sit down. Hi, Miss Christie.
1: You called a meeting?
0: Yeah, we did. I mean, how do you think it's going?
1: Well, I'd say it's pretty fly. You did.
0: But the thing is, it's not with it enough, Susan.
1: What?
0: I mean, what happened to songs about vegetables? That stuff goes straight to the radio. Now look, if you'd like to peruse these titles, our staff writer has written for you. We've got I Wanna Canoodle a Carrot. Look at this one. I Yearn to Touch a Tomato Tenderly.
1: Huh.
0: And this one is, oh, this is a showstopper. My bag is to be peculiar with a potato.
1: But you know, I just feel like I'm vegetating here.

0: They're trying to get ahead.
1: They're trying to be a good friend of mine.
2: I was a free man in Paris.
3: I felt unfettered and alive.
4: There was nobody calling me up for favours. And no one's future to decide.
0: Well, you know I'd go back there tomorrow.
4: But for the work I've taken on. Stouting the star maker machinery behind the popular song. Alright.
3: What, you want a poem? Oh, I'm on holiday. Oh, go on then. Got one ready for you anyway. Here we go. The handsomely well-heeled holidaymaker hurried haplessly to honour his two-for-one duty-free voucher, only to be harassed by the heavy-handed hovering security guard for having a handgun about his holiday harness. Talk about shooting his mouth off.
5: There were times when being together was fun, and there were times when being apart was even more fun, and there were times when there was nothing but time, and that was no fun.

let me out. And I think it's Monday morning. There's a taste here in my mouth

0: Moni's Orange was in some way about moving on from the confines of romance. While in Filey in 1971, she sent her erstwhile lover, Gary Crash of Roseby Shrill Crash and Dung, a postcard of a small group of fishermen around a cobble depicting the inscription, "They're a good catch."
1: Yeah, Moni had gone away and she sent these suggestive-looking fishermen, right, on the picture side. And on the back, I was expecting, like, you know, the view of the front's quite breathtaking. Add a jummy donut and a cuppa, might go to the chippy in a bit, you know, that kind of thing. Wish you were here, you know, P.S. What rock do you want? That aniseed one with red and black vertical stripes, or that swirly pink and blue one that's also a bit aniseedy but more minty with the stripe in a swirl, that kind of thing.
0: And what does she write?
1: Well, she wrote, I have it here. If you hold gravel too tight in your hand, especially when you've been swimming, your skin gets more bumpy than you might expect.
0: And what do you think that meant?
1: Her closest to me was getting gravelly. She was comparing me to soft sand at the start, you know, in the honeymoon phase, but we'd drifted, longshore or otherwise, into gravel. I've actually hung on to a token piece of gravel, not too tightly, mind. She sellotaped to the said postcard. I've had this 50 years.
0: 50 years, wow.
1: Yeah, it's of great sedimental value.
0: Oh, dearie me.
2: Slip.

0: Oh, Stanley, isn't it marvellous we've finally gone on holiday together?
1: Aye, it's great, Hilda. I tell you what, I'll pitch deck chairs up here. Tell you what, view at front's quite breathtaking.
0: Look at you, your eyes are popping out your head, you dirty old man. I know what front you're looking at. Stanley, look this way.
1: I'm looking at that oil tanker on horizon, Hilda. The plimsoll line's a lovely shade of red.
0: Well, your shipping forecast says there's a very low tide for the next 4 weeks and 3 days, Stanley. Shipping's going to be very treacherous.
1: Oh, Wilder.

0: Well, we went to Sonny on it other day.
1: Oh, the Jewel of Norfolk.
2: I said bloody jewel. Chucked it down with rain. We spent all day mooching around in Max.
1: Oh, that can be fun going around in raincoats in the rain, can't it?
2: No, Max. It's a Diet Cola-themed milk bar, formerly known as Siegel Café.

this next song is by singer-songwriter Michael Chapman. He was championed by John Peel in the early 70s, and this particular album is called Fully Qualified Survivor, and I think it's well-known for having Mick Ronson playing it on it, amongst others, and it's got Paul Buckmaster strings and lots of lush stuff like that. But Michael Chapman himself talked about his career starting one rainy night in Cornwall in 1966, and there was some kind of charge to get in the club, and he hadn't got any money, so I said, I'll tell you what, I'll play my guitar for half an hour, how's that? And then he became sort of the house act for that summer season. I'm gonna have to remember that next time I go to a club. I'm sorry, sir, there is quite a substantial admission charge to this club. Oh, a bit brassy today. I tell you what, I'll play me kazoo for half an... I tell you what, I'll give you a discount. 3/4 of an hour, I'll play me kazoo. Oh, excuse me, sir, you got to go. But I've only been playing for, like, 7.5 minutes. You're not getting your full 45 yet. Well, you've got to go, mate. Well, look, I'm playing me craft here. Why are you kicking me off the stage? Kazoo's listening.

0: So, Moni, what of the legacy of Orange 50 years on?
1: Well, I mean, it were me laid bare, you know, apart from two-piece that me mum had so many reservations about, you know.
0: And the open guitar tunings, they lent themselves somewhat to the starkness of the songs, right?
1: Open. Oh, that, yeah. Well, I hadn't brought me guitar tuning manual with me. It were a bugger trying to keep it in them tunings, though. So I had to super glue the tuning knobs. And that actually inspired the song Glue

0: Surprise Records wanted it as a single, and I said no, but they wanted to put Glue out. It were a, you know, a bit of a sticking point for sure.
1: I said to them, that's me laid bare. I'm practically naked on that song, apart from translucent two-piece. They wouldn't have it.
2: And, Moni, we spoke to Gary Crash.
1: You spoke to Gary? Really? What did he say? Did he swear at you?
2: Well, he said that the gravel that you sent on that postcard back in 1971 was what made your relationship fall over.
1: My gravel? My gravel? I'd say it was his dumb asphalt.

0: Well, that seems to be about it for another week. I hope you've enjoyed this sort of semi-themed show about albums with colours and indigos and violets and blues and reds and purples and whatever. But whatever you're doing, have a great time. And if you're fortunate enough to be on holiday, watch out for them jellyfish. I've heard they tread water near sewage pipes with their mouths open. And until next week,
1: if I could have a holiday wish, it wouldn't be for a jellyfish, it would be for Simon and Leo's show.
0: Good night, keep connected.

0: Merhaba, iyi akşamlar ve hoş geldiniz. Welcome back to another edition of Tighten Up with me, Simon Johns, and you...
1: Leo Johns. Leo
0: King
1: Francis
0: of the show.
1: Walsh.
0: What?
1: Leo Francis Walsh.
0: Why is Walsh?
1: From Star Trek.
0: Oh, yeah. That character that you dressed up as.
1: Mm-hmm.
0: That was cool. He's a bit of a sort of bit of a buccaneer, isn't he?
1: Yeah.
0: With his flowery,
1: outlaw.
0: Yeah, outlaw. Yeah, with his pomp.
1: Pimp.
0: This what's it? Sort of puffy shirt.
1: Yeah.
0: And buccaneer's boots. Yeah, good. Yeah. How are you, King of the Show?
1: I'm all right.
0: Yeah. Enjoying this very hot weather.
1: Yeah.
0: It's incredible,
1: it's
0: isn't
1: it?
0: Like,
1: isn't it?
0: It's half term. It's May. It's like 22, 23 degrees.
1: Pretty nice.
0: It's time to go to the beach, I think, don't you?
1: Yeah.
0: And just look at the sea.
1: Mm-hmm.
0: Say, oh, that's cold. And then walk off again.
1: French maxing.
0: Yeah, definitely. Yeah. Well, I mean, let's kind of summarize what happened in the previous week in the first segment of the program, which is called

0: What's been happening in your week, King of the Show?
1: School.
0: School's out for half term.
1: Yep, it is.
0: Yeah. What are you going to do this half term, Leo?
1: I have to revise, don't I?
0: You do have to revise. Are you going to help me around the house doing exciting things?
1: Maybe.
0: No.
1: No.
0: Are you going to come up to the shed and see what I've been doing in the shed? Yeah. I see I've hijacked Week of the King of the Show already with what I'm doing. I'm going to stop. Tell me what's been happening in your week. What observations have you had about the week?
1: The world is shit.
0: Oh, we can't say that.
1: Oh, the world is poo-poo.
0: It's the planet, not it's shit. Mm-hmm. That was a joke. You thought I was pulling you up on the swear word that you said. In fact, I said it was the word the world.
1: What's wrong with the world?
0: Nothing's wrong. I was just being silly.
1: It's
0: planet. Yeah, so what's wrong with the planet, Leo?
1: Imperialism.
0: Yeah.
1: And
0: rich people.
1: Global super warming.
0: I think I hate rich people.
1: I don't hate them.
0: I do.
1: As a general, I have some rich friends, and most of them aren't bad. It's just the billionaires who just want to stay rich.
0: That's who I mean. I mean the sort of the super rich.
1: The 1%.
0: Yeah, they're just awful. They ruin it for everybody else.
1: Yeah.
0: Yeah.
1: Anyways. On a lighter note. This is Captain PFAR, isn't it?
0: Oh, is this your week's earworm?
1: Yeah.
0: We had lots of earworms.
1: Since yesterday afternoon, after you picked me up.
0: We listened to it in the car, weren't we? Mm-hmm. We were remarking how brilliant it was with Rykuda's opening guitar.
1: This
0: slide
1: is
0: guitar.
1: Sure Enough and Yes I Do by Captain PFAR.
0: Yeah.
2: Well, I was born in the desert, came on up from New Orleans. Came upon a tornado, so loud in the sky. I wheeled around all day with the

0: That was Sure Enough and Yes I Do by Captain Beefheart off his debut record, wasn't it? Safe as Milk, 1967.
1: Yeah. Or Dropout Boogie, if you, depending on where you buy it in the world.
0: Oh,
1: yeah.
0: Really?
1: Yeah, I think it's called that in America, Safe as Milk in the UK, on Buddha Records. But yeah, not technically his first recordings, because they are the A&M sessions, which he did.
0: Diddy? Isn't that?
1: Yeah, that's on the A&Ms. But that was released sometime later. So technically his first proper studio album, Did you look up where he got his name from?
0: No.
1: Something to do with a family relative called Captain something. You know, smashed the words together, come up with Beefheart. Yeah, great. It's sort of art blues, yeah. Ry Cooda there on the slide guitar. So good. So good. Love that tune. Yeah, yeah. You used to hate Captain Beefheart, didn't you?
0: I really did. I think it's his voice, you know. It's sort of... I understand it now.
1: Mm-hmm.
0: I understand what he's doing. And I think that makes me more interested.
1: What do you think he's doing? But what do you think he's trying to achieve?
0: Sort of... Not mockery, but pastiche of rock. March, yeah.
1: Yeah, sort of blues, yeah, yeah. He's just so good, isn't he? I love him. Yeah, yeah. Never got to see him play, which is very sad. That would have been absolutely delightful. But I think he'd stopped playing by the time I was old enough to go and see him play. Otherwise, the opportunity would have arisen and I would have gone to see him. But then he lived in his caravan in the Mojave Desert painting paintings, and then he died. Yeah, he had some weird wasting neurological disorder, which... everyone's got that these days, yes, whatever, but yeah, sad. Anyway, yeah, what's next on the playlist, King of the Show?
0: It is Head in the Ceiling Fan by Title Fight.
1: Oh, interesting.
0: New music.
1: Never heard it.
0: Not new, I think this is 2010.
1: Okay, new to me.
0: Yeah, it's very good.

0: I really like that song.
1: Very nice, yeah. A bit slinty, a bit shellacky.
0: It's not slinty.
1: It's slightly
0: slinty. It's not shellacky.
1: It's slightly slinty. Oh,
0: it's different.
1: Slinty.
0: It's emo.
1: Yeah, it's a bit more. It's a bit more better than emo. Emo's a bit like naff, isn't it? It's a bit kiddie-ish, isn't it? Emo?
0: I think it's just my Chemical Romance. That's the cringy stuff.
1: Yeah, they're not very good.
0: Yeah.
1: Yeah. Not a bad name though.
0: Yeah, great name.
1: Yeah. Where's it from? Huh? Do you know where it's from?
0: Nah. Yeah. You know the story of how 9/11.
1: Yeah, no 9/11.
0: My Chemical Romance was started.
1: No, tell me.
0: 9/11, Gerard Way. Like saw 9/11 happening, and then start going to therapy about, and then use the music as like for his feelings or whatever, and then there's like a whole stretch of other media that's connected to it, and what's it, you know, Twilight.
1: Yeah, I do.
0: That's inspired by the music.
1: Oh, really?
0: Twilight comes from that. 50 Shades of Grey comes from Twilight.
1: All rubbish.
0: Yeah, all rubbish. But it keeps going. It's like
1: the big floating garbage island in the middle of the Pacific. Like, yeah, it's like one man's kind of wet blanket produces this kind of raft of rubbishy creativity.
0: Yeah.
1: To be honest, I don't. There are some books, right, that you know are bad, even without ever having read them.
0: Yeah, you just look at it.
1: Well, just judging by the people who have read it.
0: Oh, yeah.
1: That's got to be bad. 50 Shades of Grey is one of those books.
0: I don't even know what it is. I just know it's connected to the whole 9/11 thing.
1: It's pornography.
0: Oh.
1: Yeah, it's not. It's terrible. It's, you know, they made a film of it. It's about a woman who, I don't know, I can't even bother to explain. It's rubbish. And another one would be Ayn Rand.
0: Who's that?
1: You know, the Fountainhead, you know, the libertarian author.
0: Oh, yeah.
1: Atlas Shrugged.
0: Yeah.
1: You just know that's rubbish. I'm never going to read it.
0: How do you know it's rubbish?
1: Because all the people that really like it
0: are pricks.
1: Yeah, pretty much, yeah. You just know it's going to be garbage.
0: Well, I don't think that implies.
1: Yeah, it does, because, you know, if like, you know, Rand Paul is a big fan. All the Republicans love Ayn Rand.
0: She was a lefty.
1: No, God, she's really right wing.
0: Oh, I thought she was like way left.
1: No, like super fash.
0: Oh, my bad. All right then.
1: Objectivism was her thing, which is just basically being a selfish arsehole. Yeah, rubbish. Anyway.
0: This is Dartmouth by Far Apart, another emo band. Cool. 90s. Mm. They released about
1: 90s.
0: 30 minutes of music and then didn't sign a record deal which would get them very famous, and then they disappeared.
1: Good for them for not selling out.
0: Yep.
1: And but great, not music, good though. Not good for them for not making any more music anyway.
0: Yeah.
1: Well, it goes a little bit like this.

0: come on, you gotta admit that was kind of a bit shellacky.
1: That was a little bit.
0: Yeah, you know.
1: Tiny bit.
0: Without the finesse.
1: A little bit.
0: Without Steve Albini.
1: Yeah, and sort of better.
0: Yeah, no, not better.
1: Yeah.
0: Shellac are better. Kind of better. Shellac are better than that.
1: I like shellac, and that's better.
0: That's not better.
1: I listened to the other song. We've played the other songs from this record on the show a couple times.
0: Yeah.
1: But we should play all of them.
0: Yeah.
1: All three of them.
0: Yeah. Maybe. Well, next week. I tell you what we have got to do this week.
1: Well,
0: we've got to play Esme's other record.
1: Yes, we do.
0: We did promise. We forgot last week, so we'll do it again this week. So yeah. Coming up later on in the programme is another track from our friend's debut EP. Very, very beautiful soundscapes and...
1: ambient? Does it count as ambient?
0: I think it's ambient, yeah. Yeah, it's pretty good. But in the meantime, what have we got next?
1: Baby Bitch by Ween.
0: Who?
1: Ween.
0: Oh, okay. Ween.
1: I love Ween.
0: All right, well...

0: That's kind of nice. That's very Elliott Smithing there of the vocal.
1: Yeah, they sped it up, that song.
0: They sped it up?
1: They did that a lot with their songs.
0: Why?
1: Artsy, you know.
0: Mm, interesting.
1: They sort of sped up their voices and made it, and then slowed it down to, you know, Ocean Man.
0: No.
1: Take me by your hand, and another popular song of theirs, and that slowed down.
0: Mm.
1: Yeah.
0: Why can't they just play it slower?
1: No, for the voice, to make it deeper, to make it sound more weird.
0: Mm.
1: They make weird music on cassette tapes. I think they're Canadian.
0: Ah, that would explain it then.
1: Mm.
0: Yeah. Canadians do strange things, don't they?
1: With music. Yeah. They're normal outside of music, but they're weird in music.
0: Yeah.
1: Like Rush.
0: Yeah.
1: Are Rush Canadian?
0: Yeah, totally, yeah.
1: Oh yeah, why?
0: Quintessentially. Well, what about YYZ makes them Canadian?
1: Yeah, YYZ is an airport in Canada.
0: It's
1: an airport
0: right?
1: called Code.
0: Huh.
1: It's also, you know, the riff of the song, it's Morse code for YYZ.
0: Oh, is that right?
1: Yeah.
0: Such dorks.
1: Yeah.
0: They're not very good.
1: Yeah. King Crimson's better.
0: Yeah, way
1: and
0: better.
1: Yes.
0: A lot better.
1: And Genesis.
0: Yeah. They've made the worst video.
1: What?
0: Rush made the worst video ever recorded.
1: What was the worst video?
0: I can't remember the name of the song, but it's just so bad.
1: What is it?
0: We'll find it whilst we're listening to this next tune, which is what?
1: Flesh and the Power It Holds by Death.
0: Death.
1: As in, like, Ölmek.
0: Okay, death.
1: Mm-hmm.
0: Well, not as in...
1: As in you.
0: Yeah. All right, well, this better be good.
1: It is.
0: Okay.
1: It's really good.
0: How good is it?
1: So good.
0: How good?
1: Really good.

0: Well, that was a bit of an endurance test, wasn't it? Bloody hell.
1: They were one of the first death metal bands.
0: Yeah.
1: Scream Bloody Gore is one of the first death metal albums, if not the first.
0: Yeah, I wasn't cowabunga for that.
1: I was.
0: It's too long. It's like 6 minutes. Well, I know you like it. You chose it.
1: You listen to Yes, and they've got about four albums full of 20-minute songs.
0: Yeah, but there's like a load of movement and variation in one of their songs. That was just like...
1: It's not meant to be enjoyable.
0: What was it meant to be?
1: Enjoyable.
0: I'll tell you what's not enjoyable. It's the song I was talking about, Rush. Time Stand Still.
1: Oh, yeah.
0: Featuring Amy Mann.
1: Who's Amy Mann?
0: She was just like a bloke.
1: She's a bloke.
0: She was like a bloke. She was a singer in the 90s, and she had I assume she was Canadian. But it's really, really terrible video. Like, yeah. Really bad. Bad graphics. And a really bad song.
1: The song wasn't that bad.
0: Oh, the lyrics were terrible. Really awful.
1: They're not meant to be enjoyable.
0: Is that your stock response for anything that's a bit crap?
1: Yeah.
0: It's not meant to be enjoyable. No, Rush, not meant to be enjoyable. No. What's next then, King of the Show?
1: This is Ed May's song, isn't
0: it? It is, yeah. We said we'd play another one of our tunes last week, and we failed. So to make it up to her and her co-musician, was it Alexander? Andreas Lai.
1: Yeah.
0: I fucked that up again. Let's try again. So to make recompense to Ed May and her fellow bandmate, Andreas Lai, I suppose. Lear. We're playing another track from her their three-track debut EP. And this one is called Little Orcs on the Rocks. I don't think that means kind of like a glass of Little Orcs on ice.
1: Yeah. You know,
0: a bit of vodka. Like Little Orcs.
1: Liquidated Orcs.
0: Yeah, on the rocks. Yeah, no, I think they're literally on...
1: Green
0: on,
1: and tusky.
0: Yeah, but actually on sitting on rocks. And you can hear them at the beginning making a...
1: Cute name.
0: Yeah, it's beautiful, isn't it?
1: Yeah.
0: Making a kind of squawking noise. So this is Andreas Lai and Ed May Van Rijn with Little Orcs on the Rocks.

0: That was beautiful.
1: Wasn't it?
0: That was amazing.
1: Yeah, Little Orcs on the Rocks.
0: Yeah.
1: Really, really good. I'm very much enjoying that EP that they made there.
0: Yeah. So little, so rocky.
1: Yeah, gentle. It sounds like Norway.
0: Is it Norway? I thought it was Iceland.
1: I think it's Norway, isn't it? I think she said it was Norway. I've been to Norway.
0: I know.
1: Yeah, it was
0: without me.
1: Yeah. You weren't born.
0: I know.
1: Yeah. Yeah. So I couldn't have gone with you. Maybe we'll go on together.
0: Yeah, maybe.
1: One of these days. To the Norway land.
0: One of these days, isn't that an Eagles song?
1: One of these nights, I think. Oh. Yeah.
0: Please don't kill me, Mr. Eagles.
1: Yeah, don't pee on
0: John Eagles.
1: Don't pee on my rug, man. He doesn't like the Eagles, does he?
0: Who?
1: The dude.
0: Really?
1: No, he likes Creedence, but hates the Eagles.
0: Yeah, I agree with him.
1: That's a good film, that.
0: Yeah. Big Lebowski.
1: Yeah, yeah. Sorry.
0: There's religion around it.
1: Is there?
0: Church of the Latter Day Dude or something.
1: Yeah. Ha ha.
0: It's pretty good.
1: Yeah. Yeah, yeah. It's a good film. What's next?
0: Weather report.
1: As in Jaco Pastorius weather report.
0: As in Fishman's weather report.
1: Oh, so you haven't had a sort of jazz moment then?
0: No. Oh. Oof.
1: A bit of fusion.
0: Ugh, not happening.
1: Yeah, I don't like the idea of fusion.
0: It just sounds bad.
1: It does, doesn't it? Fusion. Like fusion cuisine or fusion music.
0: Yeah.
1: Like fusing.
0: And it sounds bad musically too. It's just boring.
1: Doesn't sound good. Like I'm fusing one thing with
0: another. They don't go together. That's why you've got jazz rock.
1: Yeah.
0: You've got jazz rock and fusion, it's like its alternative brother.
1: Yes, it's got funky jazz rock.
0: Yeah.
1: No, I don't like it. No.
0: And all the guitars going.
1: Fret wanking.
0: Yeah.
1: No, I don't like that.
0: Fret wank, bad name.
1: Yeah. I've never been able to noodle.
0: Don't want to.
1: No, I don't think I've ever written a song with a solo in it.
0: Yeah, you have, but you don't know it.
1: Okay, fair enough.
0: Every song has a solo.
1: Is it? Really?
0: Yep.
1: Okay, fair enough. Right, weather report by Fishman.
0: Fishman's.
1: Not as in the...
0: Pick up. No.
1: Okay. Right, goes a little bit like this.
0: Tatty boys.

0: work before.
1: Yeah, but I broke it.
0: Yeah.
1: But I'll fix it. So it'll work again.
0: Yeah.
1: So I can break it again.
0: Please don't.
1: I won't. Bland, that was. I thought it was very bland.
0: I liked it.
1: Didn't like it.
0: It's got pocket, you know. You've got to be in the pocket to understand.
1: Yeah, but it's electronic music. You can't be in the pocket.
0: It's not electronic.
1: Yeah.
0: That's real music.
1: And it had a big wanking solo in it. Yeah, like 20 bars of like...
0: All right.
1: Yeah. I would go as far as to say that was kind of rubbish.
0: Oh, shut up. No.
1: Yeah. Yes, I'm out.
0: Get out of here.
1: Take it.
0: Nope.
1: You can put that away and have it for later. You can get it out your little satchel and say, that's rubbish.
0: Or you could just take it and sort of take a lock and key, actually build a box with like fancy wood,
1: mm-hmm.
0: and then put that in the box, lock it, sell the box, eat the key, mm-hmm. or well, rather melt the key, turn it into a pendant,
1: mm-hmm.
0: right? And then just like not ever say that ever again.
1: Yeah, or I could just tell you it's rubbish and be done with it.
0: Or I could tell you to naff off.
1: Yeah. Talking of fancy woods, I'm making a guitar.
0: Oh, yeah?
1: Yeah.
0: It's nearly with fancy wood?
1: Yeah, fancy wood out of home oak.
0: Home oak?
1: Yeah.
0: Home oak?
1: Yeah, with an L. H-O-L.
0: Home oak?
1: Home oak, yeah. Or green heart oak, yeah.
0: Green heart oak, yeah. That sounds better than home oak.
1: Yeah, it was a bit of driftwood that was the mantelpiece in our house.
0: Where does driftwood come from?
1: The sea.
0: I mean, yeah.
1: It falls off boats or like crashed boats. Like, you know, would you crash in the sea? Do you sort of
0: sink?
1: Yeah, whatever. You
0: so the wood you're making the guitar out of is like from an old boat.
1: Probably, yeah.
0: Is it hundreds of years old?
1: I shouldn't think so.
0: Oh,
1: I should think it's like a few decades old.
0: Hmm.
1: But yeah, I mean, mostly it's like sometimes ships lose their cargo or lose bits fall off or they run aground or they get knackered, you know, or it could be sort of just washed off the beach or something, or it just could be a bit of like a groin or something that which has been come off, like a bit of, you know, a bit of the seafront.
0: Yeah,
1: not necessarily a boat, but anyways, very heavy and very dense.
0: Mm. It's got good to work with.
1: No, really hard to work with.
0: Oh,
1: yeah. Unlike the neck, which is obishi, which is incredible. It's like butter, incredibly easy to work with, which consequently means it gets destroyed every time you put it down. It gets a dent in it, so it's annoying. Rosewood fingerboard.
0: Ooh.
1: Ooh. Ooh.
0: Mr. Guitar.
1: Mr. Guitar. Oh. Yeah. No, and it will be absolutely like a real piece of rubbish when I finish it, but it will look cool.
0: It'll look really awesome.
1: Yeah. I glued the neck on today, so I'm quite pleased.
0: Fully.
1: Well, this is compelling radio.
0: Yeah. Such old middle-aged man yapping about his fantasy guitar.
1: Yeah, indeed. Let's listen to some more music. What we've got?
0: It's Black Sabbath, Saint Vitus Dance.
1: Yeah. You were asking me what my favourite album, what track from each album was, and this is my favourite track from this album.
0: What's the album?
1: I think it's

0: That's brilliant. I love that one.
1: That's my favourite. Volume 4, isn't it?
0: Volume 4, yeah. It's my favourite track off that album. It's really good.
1: It's not mine.
0: I know. What's yours then? Off
1: Snowblind.
0: Oh, that's a good song, yeah. I just love that riff. It kind of evokes early Tony Iommi. He was a sort of bluesy... kind of guy.
1: I know.
0: I like that. I think he plays with somebody like Jethro Tull, doesn't he, on the Rolling Stones Rock and Roll Circus film?
1: Yeah, he does, doesn't he?
0: Yeah. I heard a really funny story about Jethro Tull.
1: Tell me.
0: I can't remember it now.
1: Oh.
0: Yeah. Bit of a dick, apparently. Anyway, we've reached the end of the programme. We've got one more song to play. Before we play that song, it's time for...
2: Shout-out.
0: Who's your shout-out to this week, King of the Show?
1: Ed May and Andreas.
0: Okay, that's a good shout-out. My shout-out goes out to... who are my... Mummy, because she's coming back.
1: Mummy!
0: She's coming back on Wednesday after being away for a couple of weeks. So, yeah, we're looking forward to Mum coming home. And it's the last one. This is This Charming Man by Der Schmitz.
1: And
0: we'll see you back here next week.
1: Tatty boys.
0: Tatty boys.
1: Bye-bye.
0: Bye-bye.
1: Bye-bye.

Tighten Up. 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

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I'll have full token separator, going on star. Then I'll read a wicked old one.

Play by the King Color is all I bring the original Titan up crew. Big up the Warriors out international in another place from Dublin, and I don't know. Big up Gary and Leo, but so and I don't know when Amzo's champion come down. Everything is this. 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

0: From Jamaica to Turkey. From Mikey J to Istanbul. This one, exclusive. Played only by Ras Memo. Yeah.
1: High time.
0: Ras Memo, number one reggae DJ in this city. 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

0: Retro.
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0: 80'lerin sentezlerine kozmik bir yolculuk. Hazırlayan ve sunan Batu Örçal.

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0: New Retro.
1: Okay, you're on fire. 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
0: 80'lerin sentezlerine kozmik bir yolculuk. Hazırlayan ve sunan Batu Örçal.

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No games, no defense. Give me your innocence to another. Give your vulnerability to conquer. Let me own your faith.